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This is a great song for motivation. I absolutely love this choice. 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

0: Another hot day today, even hotter tomorrow and Thursday, and then Friday, Saturday, Sunday going to mellow out, and you are going to get a little taste of the fall. But I am always aware. It seems like, you know, in the past decade or so, we have that one last heat wave in September, October, and then the real fall happens. So I'm looking forward to that, and I'm also looking forward to some orange colors, some yellow colors in the tree. I'm ready for fall, y'all.
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3: Hometown traffic update.
4: Good afternoon. Seeing some of your typical brake lights as we roll through the Tuesday drive. Eastbound 580, slow traffic and stretches working your way through Dublin and Livermore over the Altamont Pass. Those brake lights between the 680 connector and about 205 as you continue over the Altamont Pass this afternoon. Mostly commute traffic. I do have reports of an incident in the center divide since we last checked in. Eastbound 580 at Greenville Road. Seeing a bit heavier traffic out of Livermore just before the Altamont Pass, so that is going to be contributing to some extra brake lights, but everything is in the center divide, not actively blocking lanes. Shouldn't see that cause too much additional traffic this afternoon. Westbound 580, some commute brake lights in Dublin between Santa Rita Road and the top of the Dublin grade. Northbound 680, slow and go over the Sunol grade. Freeing up around Highway 84, you'll slow back down in Pleasanton between Sunol Boulevard and the 580 connector. Some additional traffic continuing northbound 680 through Danville into Walnut Creek. A lot of your typical brake lights continuing through the Tuesday drive. No active accidents northbound 680. That's your hometown traffic. I'm Lyle Glass.
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1: Good afternoon. Still slow traffic eastbound 580. Pocket of brake lights out of Castro Valley. Before the top of the Dublin grade, you'll see some slowing in Dublin between 680 and Fallon Road. And sluggish traffic working your way out of Livermore over the Altamont Pass. Going to be slow between North Livermore Avenue and about the 205 connector. I have reports of an accident in the center divide at Greenville Road that is going to be completely in the center divide, not actively blocking any lanes, but does seem to be contributing to a bit of additional traffic out of Livermore this afternoon. Westbound 580, seeing a bit of slow traffic in Dublin. Just some commute traffic this afternoon between Santa Rita Road and Foothill Road. Northbound 680, slow out of Fremont over the Sunol grade. You'll see some fresh air around the Highway 84 split. Going to slow back down in Pleasanton between Bernal Avenue and the 580 connector. Also seeing slow moving traffic out of Danville into Walnut Creek. Just your typical pockets of brake lights this afternoon. Northbound 680, no active accidents for the Tuesday drive. That's your hometown traffic. I'm Lyle Glass.

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Safe to say, Jed York isn't going to be making the trip to Las Vegas this Thursday to see his Niners take on the Raiders. Oh, my God. The secondhand embarrassment.

0: Football season is almost here. I'm excited for all the food and the tailgates. I love tailgating. Sometimes I don't even go to the game. I just go to tailgate and then I bounce and I go watch it at home. Yes, I've done that to a few Niners games. It's so much fun. The best tailgate foods in order: chicken wings, hot dogs, sliders, brisket, and tortilla chips. 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I love making those during the NFL season. I will give a recipe up on the Instagram very soon on how to make 3-2-1 ribs. 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
19: Good afternoon. Eastbound 580, still slow traffic in Dublin between the 680 connector and Fallon Road. You'll slow back down in Livermore between North Livermore Avenue and Grantline Road. Some slow moving traffic over the Altamont Pass this afternoon. No accidents to report, just your typical pockets of commute traffic. Westbound 580, seeing some slow traffic as we continue through the drive. The brake lights between Santa Rita Road and the top of the Dublin grade. Northbound 680, seeing a few stretches of slowing. Going to see that traffic over the Sunol grade, freeing up right around the Highway 84 split, slowing back down in Pleasanton, northbound 680 between Bernal Avenue and Stone Ridge Drive, and sluggish traffic as you continue northbound 680 through Danville into Walnut Creek. Your expected commute traffic as you're continuing northbound 680. No active accidents for the Tuesday drive. That's your hometown traffic. I'm Lyle Glass.
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I miss Adele so much. Some new Adele music would be amazing, right? Big Mountain's on right now. Taylor Swift is next. Mariah Carey and Hoobastank are on the way on 1017 KKIQ, your hometown station.

0: really hot today, hotter tomorrow and Thursday, and then Friday, Saturday, Sunday, and even Monday into your next work week, things are going to mellow out and you might be like, oh, are we actually in fall? That's not going to happen. You know, if you've lived around here long enough, we have that one or two last little heat waves in September and October, and then we get to fall. So don't rush it. Enjoy the hot weather and also enjoy this weekend. It's going to be perfect weather for your kids' outdoor sports activities.
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1: 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Next weekend at the Alameda County Fairgrounds. 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
8: Hometown traffic update.
9: Good evening. Slow moving traffic eastbound 580. Still going to see some brake lights over the Altamont Pass between 1st Street and Grant Line Road. Hang around commute traffic there over the Altamont Pass. No active accidents to report. The traffic is improving as we continue into the evening drive, but some steady brake lights still. Westbound 580 looking pretty good. Eastbound 205, some stop and go traffic between Tracy Boulevard and Interstate 5. Mostly commute traffic there. I did have reports of an incident around Paradise Road. Had a few vehicles involved in an accident that was causing some issues in a right-hand lane and then on the shoulder. All the lanes have reopened. Should be cleared from the shoulder for the evening drive. Still going to see some sluggish traffic, though, headed out to Tracy. Northbound 680. The brake lights have improved quite a bit. Still some slowing over the Sunol grade. That's freeing up at Highway 84. Moving smooth as you continue northbound 680. You will slow back down out of Danville into Walnut Creek. Just more of your expected commute traffic. That is your hometown traffic. I'm Lyle Glass.
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Yeah. Getting closer to his show at Levi Stadium. That's going down in October. Oh, I can't wait. Bruno Mars, seeing him live is a spiritual experience. I promise. It's worth every penny. Those tickets are expensive. 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

0: traffic update.
1: Good evening. Slow moving traffic eastbound 580. The brake lights have eased up between Castro Valley and Dublin. You are still going to see slow traffic over the Altamont Pass. Those brake lights between Vasco Road and Grant Line Road eastbound 580. Mostly commute traffic as we continue through the drive. I do have reports of a brush fire since we last checked in over the Altamont Pass around North Flynn Road. Reports of a brush fire off to the right hand shoulder. Emergency crews are on the way. I am seeing some heavier brake lights around North Flynn Road. I'll keep an eye on that as we continue through the evening drive. Westbound 580 currently moving smooth. Northbound 680, a couple of stretches of slow traffic. Working your way out of Fremont over the Sunol Grade, freeing up around the Highway 84 split. You will slow back down northbound 680 out of Danville into Walnut Creek. Just some more commute traffic as we continue this evening. Eastbound 205 had reports of an accident around Paradise Road, working your way out of Tracy. That's clearing up for the evening drive. Still moving slow, though, between Tracy Boulevard and Interstate 5. That's your hometown traffic. I'm Lyle Glass.

0: Thanks for spending a part of your Tuesday with me today. Also, special shout out to my daughter. It was her first day of her last day of elementary school. How does this happen? Where does the time go? It is insane to think she's going to be out of elementary school at the end of the school year. I hope she had a great day. Can't wait to get home. Give her a big hug. I will talk to you tomorrow, 2 o'clock on your Hometown Afternoons right here on 101.7 KKIQ. And Lyle Glass is here to give you one last look at your traffic. I hope it's a good one.
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17: Good evening. Eastbound 580 is still moving slow over the Altamont Pass between Greenville Road and Grantline Road. Last time we checked in, I had reports of a brush fire around North Flynn Road. Still some activity on the shoulder, but the fire is under control. Some debris and a couple of emergency crews still on the side. Sluggish traffic around North Flynn Road, definitely moving slower there, but you should see the traffic starting to ease up as you continue over the Altamont Pass, and then brake lights completely clearing right around at Grantline Road. Westbound 580 moving smooth for the evening drive. Eastbound 205, some traffic hanging around between MacArthur Drive and Interstate 5 out of Tracy. Northbound 680, still a couple of stretches of slowing over the Sunol grade. Freeing up before the Highway 84 split and looking good continuing northbound 680 for the evening drive. Most of the traffic has cleared up. That is your hometown traffic. I'm Lyle Glass.
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0: before you go, there's something I want you to have.
1: Oh, it's beautiful. But wait a minute, isn't this...
0: Yeah, yes it is.
1: But I thought the old lady dropped it into the ocean in the air.
0: Well, baby, I went down and got it for you.

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0: like that bare minimum you hope for in a person when you were going on a first date?
1: First date, you have to pick me up.
2: Okay.
1: I don't care if it's by car. I don't care if you're on foot.
0: So you don't meet people at like a bar or anything? You want to meet up first?
1: Yeah, you have to pick me up.
0: Are you mad if they don't offer or do you just make it known?
1: If this is like somebody that I'm like, I don't know, then I'll meet somebody there. But if we've already like met and had a conversation and like, I don't really use dating apps. So like, it wouldn't be a situation like that. But if you're driving, you're picking me up.
0: Got it. Okay. For sure. Jordan, anything for you?
3: I think the biggest thing is conversation. And like,
0: your bare minimum is they talk.
3: Well, no. I mean, like, is the conversation good? Is this person funny? Sure. If we're like, one of my big things is like how she treats the waiter or the service staff.
0: That's huge.
1: Oh, yeah.
0: Like,
1: that's a big one for me, has always been like,
3: Who are you going to be when I'm not around?
1: Yes.
3: And I think that's a quick indicator. So can she make me laugh? Is she, you know, easy to talk to? And then like, oh, is she yelling at the person who gave us the water?
0: Right.
3: If that's the case, then it's not going to work out.
0: I have two. And to kind of go off of Jordan's, I think like, yes, how you treat service staff is huge to me. And I never really was a server, but like the airline industry is obviously everything to me. So that's something I've learned late into a relationship with people, like how they treat
1: airport. Service industry.
0: People change when they get to the airport.
1: Of course.
0: The other one for me, and this might be a little, I'm going to ruffle some feathers here, but like, I'm going to pay for the date.
3: Okay.
0: Like, obviously, that's just a thing for me.
1: Oh, yeah. Eric's made this known. He wants you to offer to pay.
3: Oh, yeah.
0: Yeah.
1: He wants you to offer to pay knowing that he is going to pay.
0: I mean, if I beat you to the punch, like, hey, this is on me, you don't have to play that, like, credit card game.
3: Sure.
0: But if you just stare at me when the bill comes, it's pretty, like, I'm pretty good at reading faces.
3: Oh,
0: I don't love the expectation that, like, yeah, you're paying.
3: Okay.
0: And
3: so I don't think that it's that you, like, it's the expecting.
0: Yes.
3: Whether
0: it's the expectation, no matter what, that you are paying for me regardless of whether this goes good or bad.
3: Right. I don't think it has much to do with like
0: splitting the check
3: on a date. I'm not even saying that. I don't even think it has to do with money. I don't think you like somebody being like, well, I planned it like this, so it better go this way.
0: The idea that's like you are lucky enough to have my time has always bothered me.
3: Right.
1: I'm going to tell you something. Mm-hmm. If a date has gone poorly, I'm not offering to pay. But if a date went well, I'll offer.
0: Sure. I mean, but again, like from a man's side, like I'm paying no matter what. But like if the date's going really bad and she's aware that she's contributing it to it going bad, yeah, I'd like you to at least try to offer to put your card down.
3: How often does she acknowledge that she is making it bad?
0: I had that one date where she showed up with two broken arms.
1: You always reference that girl. Can Shorty get a break, please?
3: She got two.
0: She got two broke breaks.
1: Oh my God. Okay.
0: XYZ with Eric Zachary.
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0: More About Nothing on XYZ with Eric Zachary. It's all brought to you by Chick-fil-A. This is our chance on the show for Jordan to do a quick deep dive, a little fun fact, a little Snapple fact kind of storytelling.
1: Yep.
0: And today we're talking about dunce caps.
1: Dunce caps. So they were basically these like humiliation tools where if a kid was really back in the day, slow learning, like you didn't even have to be acting bad. You could just be not good at math or spelling. The teacher would sit you over in the corner and make you wear a big cone hat that said dunce on it, basically deeming you the idiot of the class.
2: Jeez Louise.
1: Right? Like this is nuts. Now, I was saying earlier that like this is something that they did, quote unquote, in the 1800s. And Eric, you were like, they probably did it sooner than that. So what's funny about it is there really aren't too many like recordings of people using this as a tactic in the 1900s. We just had it in so many like cartoons and movies that we were just expected to think that this could happen. But it started in like in Europe, like 13. Well,
0: I'm about to tell you a story, but yeah, keep going. Yeah,
1: over in Scotland, right? 13th century. It comes from this this theologian, this guy who had all these ideas named John Duns Scotus, and he had a ton of followers who they would wear these hats, and he'd come up with all these ideas. People believed him, and they wore the hats because he thought it was like a reverse funneling of knowledge. Like you would get more knowledge out if you wore a pointy hat. Sucking out information. Then as time went on, people were like, you guys are idiots. And that's how the dunce cap was then formed.
0: Okay. But you're saying kind of like, you know, the fact I was going back to this and Halloween's coming up that like, there's really never really been a police report about like razor blades being in Halloween candy. More just something that we thought happened. Wives' tales or pop culture.
1: It did happen, but like it was primarily because like teachers back in the day didn't have training.
0: Right.
1: You know, like, oh, if he keeps saying five when I say what's 2 + 2, I'm frustrated. Put him in the corner, throw a hat on him.
0: Now, I will say, whether it was a dunce cap or not, I know schools up until very recently were still like, it's a one-off teacher thing, right? My dad went to a Catholic school for a little bit in Arkansas back in the day. He had a nun grab a switch off a tree.
1: My mom got paddled.
0: They were just allowed to do that.
1: Yeah.
0: Even when I was in, I remember I had an eighth grade teacher, and I'm not going to out her name, but like it was very not okay. Like she would have a spray bottle, like a water spray bottle,
1: and would literally
0: spray kids.
2: I'm going to start doing
0: if
2: that
0: if they
2: here.
0: Did something wrong or like, I mean.
1: You got Caesar Milan?
0: I mean,
2: that's so funny. I'm pretty sure he doesn't do that.
0: She threw erasers at kids.
1: What?
0: Like if they were sleeping.
1: No, that's messed up.
0: This
1: that's
0: is as recent
1: up.
0: As like 18 years ago.
1: I will say like it's a new trend to not be a menace to children in school.
0: Yeah. Is it? Because I feel like a lot of teachers are still getting popped for something.
2: I feel like I had teachers where you could
1: different
2: tell.
1: Different story, Eric.
0: You,
1: different
0: teachers
1: story.
0: That you can tell what?
2: But that they like the rule. They were so old and like the rules had changed over the course of them teaching that they were like mad that they couldn't
0: old
2: hurt
0: dogs
2: us.
1: I got tenure. I can do whatever I want.
3: In my day, we could hurt children.
1: Right, exactly. Yeah.
0: XYZ with Eric Zachary. That was a really weird time to come in if you have been listening the entire time. The history of the dunce cap.
1: Dunce cap.
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0: in like, oh, you pass a Ring camera on the street versus like a Flock camera or right. someone live streaming your child in a car.
1: Right.
0: Mm-hmm. I don't know.
1: It's I think it's a slippery slope, yeah. right? They say it's rolling out fully in the coming weeks. It is already being tested in a few places in America, Atlanta, Cleveland, Rhode Island, some others.
0: Okay.
1: But yeah, I don't know. Like you guys said, FaceTime, just FaceTime your kid.
0: I applaud the idea of trying to implement more safety protocols.
1: Sure, the mm-hmm. transparency of it all.
0: I don't think you should be that young and in an Uber by yourself in general.
1: Right, mm-hmm. right.
0: Obviously, it depends on city and circumstance. Like, if your yeah. child's like 16, sure. 17, and, you know, they can handle themselves and yeah. they know what to do in
2: yeah.
0: an emergency, sure. But, like, also, if you're that worried about your child's safety in an Uber, just FaceTime or be on the phone with them the whole time.
2: Yeah, Audrey, for sure.
1: How old were you when you were taking Uber? Like, before you were taking Ubers before you were 18?
2: Yeah. I feel like I was probably, this was definitely not allowed at the time. I feel like I was like, probably 15.
0: 15 by yourself? By yourself.
2: Yeah.
0: In okay. an Uber?
2: Yeah.
1: That was the youngest you had.
2: Yeah, probably. Okay. Right. Probably.
1: See,
2: but my alternative was taking the train or yeah. taking the bus.
0: No, and sure. I'm about so, like, to be the, yeah, I'm about to join your argument. At first, I was like, that's crazy young. Yeah. But like, I was working in the city when I was 15, 16. I would
2: no,
0: get
2: seriously.
0: It, but I would get in a cab.
2: Like, exactly. Yeah, that's yeah. what I'm saying.
1: It's I guess, like
2: which
1: cabs.
2: I think even less like right. traceable.
0: Well, no, I think cabs traditionally have more, I don't know, more authority because like it's city owned
1: sure.
0: and like ran
1: yeah, yeah, yeah.
0: and
1: mm-hmm.
0: They know they couldn't mess up kind of thing. Where
1: right.
0: it's like Uber, like anyone can sign up for the app and then within 5 mm-hmm. days they're driving a car.
1: Exactly.
0: So that's where
1: you
0: I think,
1: don't know who
0: yeah.
1: is behind the wheel.
2: Yeah.
0: That's just interesting. Okay. I think there's other ways to implement safety. I don't know that I need Uber filming me the entire time or my child.
1: Yeah.
2: Yeah. yeah. yeah.
0: All right, your tech tidbit all brought to you by Eggland's Best. That's me. Eggland's Best. Go ahead.
2: 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Better taste, better nutrition, better eggs.
0: Well done.
2: Thank you.
3: Back to school. Thank you.
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3: Did you know that in 1914, that was the first time it was reported that fuel gauges were in cars, which means there was a full 28-ish years before people knew how much or little gas they had while they driving needed. Around?
0: 28.

0: 8 years?
1: Yeah, yes.
0: When were cars invented? Like 1885, 86?
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0: XYZ with Eric Zachary. What's the dumbest thing you've done with a vehicle or someone else's car, perhaps? This happened because I've been driving my girlfriend's car, and luckily I didn't do anything to her car, but my car had a flat tire and must have had it for a while. Mm-hmm. I didn't notice.
1: Yeah. Mm-hmm.
0: I just realized yesterday. I don't know if this is about me. My girlfriend's like, I can call someone to fix it for you, and I'm like, I can change a tire. Rachel, thank you.
1: I can put the donut on the car.
0: Yeah. I appreciate. She's like, there's only so many things I can do to help. I'm like, I got it.
1: Yeah.
0: I'll put the donut on
2: I'm a man.
0: And I'll go get over to Pep Boys.
1: I know how to do it.
0: Yeah. Audrey Vaughn.

0: volunteered this information that you were driving around for weeks on a flat tire.
1: Yeah, I had like a, my dad kept patching it and filling it with air, and then it just would fully deflate again.
0: It's kind of on your dad then, too.
1: Even my car, but I mean,
0: But it would at points be completely flat and you're just driving.
1: Oh, yeah. I'd have just, people be like, your tire's flat, like trying to help.
0: You're riding dirty.
1: Yeah.
0: Jordan, I've heard this story, but I think it's time the world hears this story. That there was a time in college when you borrowed your girlfriend at the time's car.
2: Wasn't even my girlfriend. One time I had said to this girl, it would be really cool, you know, build trust if we switched cars for a day.
0: Build trust.
2: Yeah, yeah.
0: Manipulative ass.
1: That's crazy.
2: Was a different guy back in the day.
0: Yeah.
2: She said yes. Just go get oil change for me. And I was like, I got you. I took the car from upstate New York to Philly and back in a night.
1: Why?
2: I was driving an artist. I'm not going to say what artist, but a rapper to a show. And then I had to go back to school at Syracuse University.
1: And what? Like, she had a nicer car than you? Or
0: She had a working car.
2: She had a working car. My car was a beater.
1: So you're like, let's trade cars. Mine doesn't work too well.
2: Yeah, but I knew she wasn't really going anywhere.
1: That's
0: right.
2: She did not know that I was going to Philly and back in maybe 10 hours.
0: So when
1: Sorry, no offense. That's a bum thing to do.
2: It's a horrible thing to do.
0: But yeah, when he got back and he handed the car over, you did get the oil change, right?
2: No.
0: Oh, you still didn't do that either?
2: I didn't get the oil change.
0: So she gets in the car and realizes there's like 400 more miles on her odometer.
2: Yes. Mm-hmm. Yep.
0: And
2: no oil change.
0: No oil change.
2: Yeah. Her dad wasn't happy about that.
1: Oh, they noticed.
2: Oh, yeah.
0: Immediately.
2: Yeah. Immediately. So, whoops.
0: Good guy, Jordan.
1: Crazy
2: Follow me
1: work.
2: For more tips.
1: Wow.
0: Yeah. Yeah. Jordan's finest moments on XYZ with Derek Zachary.
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0: Alex Earl says that her bare minimum for dating is a man that opens the door for her in the car.
1: Okay.
0: Which I get. Let's back up. All right. So Alex Earl, she's everywhere. She's an influencer. She's getting a Netflix reality
2: TV
0: show. Soon
2: to be reality TV star.
0: Stars, subjective. But all of that to say, she brings up an interesting topic to me, which is like, back to your first date era. What's like that bare minimum you hope for in a person when you were going on a first date?
2: First date, you have to pick me up.
0: Okay.
2: I don't care if it's by car. I don't care if you're on foot.
0: So you don't meet people at like a bar or anything? You want to meet up first?
2: Yeah, you have to pick me up.
0: Are you mad if they don't offer or do you just make it known?
2: If this is like somebody that I'm like, I don't know, then I'll meet somebody there. But if we've already like met and had a conversation, and like I don't really use dating apps. So like it wouldn't be a situation like that. But if you're driving, you're picking me up.
0: Got it. Okay. For sure. Jordan, anything for you?
3: I think the biggest thing is conversation. And like,
0: your bare minimum is they talk.
3: Well, no. I mean, like, is the conversation good? Is this person funny? Sure. If we're like, one of my big things is like how she treats the waiter or the service staff.
0: That's huge.
2: Oh, yeah, that's a big one for me. That has always been
3: like, how do it, like, who are you going to be when I'm not around?
2: Yes.
3: And I think that's a quick indicator. So can she make me laugh? Is she, you know, easy to talk to? And then like, oh, is she yelling at the person who gave us the water?
0: Right.
3: If that's the case, then it's not going to work out.
0: I have two. And to kind of go off of Jordan's, I think like, yes, how you treat service staff is huge to me. And I never really was a server, but like the airline industry is obviously everything to me. So that's something I've learned late into a relationship with people, like how they treat
2: Just like airport service industry.
0: People change when they get to the airport.
2: For sure.
0: The other one for me, and this might be a little, I know I'm going to ruffle some feathers here, but like, I'm going to pay for the date.
3: Okay.
0: Like, obviously, that's just a thing for me.
2: Oh, yeah. Eric's made this known. He wants you to offer to pay.
3: Oh, yeah.
0: Yeah.
2: He wants you to offer to pay knowing that he is going to pay.
0: I mean, if I beat you to the punch, like, hey, this is on me, then you don't have to play that, like, credit card game.
3: Yeah.
0: But if you just stare at me when the bill comes, it's pretty, like, I'm pretty good at reading faces.
3: I don't love
0: the expectation that, like, yeah, you're paying.
3: Okay. I don't think that it's that you, like, it's the expecting.
0: Yes.
3: It's the expectation,
0: no matter what, that you are paying for me regardless of whether this goes good or bad.
3: Right. I don't think it has much to do with,
0: I'm not
3: like,
0: splitting the check on a date.
3: I'm not even saying that. I don't even think it has to do with money. I don't think you like somebody being like, well, I planned it like this, so it better go this way.
0: The idea that's like, you are lucky enough to have my time has always bothered me.
3: Right.
2: I'm going to tell you something. Mm-hmm. If a date has gone poorly, I'm not offering to pay. But if a date went well, I'll offer.
0: I mean, but again, like, in, from a man's side, like, I'm paying no matter what. But like, if the date's going really bad and she's aware that she's contributing it to it going bad, yeah, I'd like you to at least try to offer to put your card down.
3: How often does she acknowledge that she is making it bad?
0: I had that one date where she showed up with two broken arms.
2: You always reference that girl. Can Shorty get a break, please?
3: She got two. She got two broke breaks.
2: Oh my God. Okay.
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0: Videos. By the way, Audrey and I talked about this last week because of one video. There's been a bunch more.
1: Yeah. The one in the pool.
0: Deliveries gone wrong. They include drones getting dropped in pools or drone packages getting dropped in pools. They're trying to drop packages during high winds. Uh-huh. Even one especially sharp spoon of a person trying to catch a drone package delivery.
2: I would try to catch one.
0: Catch a box?
1: That might hurt.
0: It's getting dropped on you from 20 feet.
2: It's probably like, I don't know.
0: All right, back to the question. Founded by Jeff Bezos, Amazon launched as an online retailer in 1994, originally selling primarily what products?
2: Audrey.
0: Books. Books is correct.
1: I feel like that was at the same time.
0: One point each. 1 point to Audrey, 1 point to Jordan. Final question.
2: Okay.
0: Question three. Justin Bieber is crowdsourcing phone developers to help make a smartphone that he could just slap his Skylark brand onto.
2: Uh-huh.
0: He literally tweeted, "If anyone has a phone ready to go, send it to me. We can work together." It's kind of hilarious. Obviously a tough sell when he currently uses an iPhone. He's always photographed holding an iPhone.
1: Right.
0: What number is the current model of the iPhone on the market?
1: Jordan.
2: Audrey?
0: Jordan.
1: 17.
0: 17 is correct.
2: Yeah.
0: Jordan wins the test.
1: Let's go.
2: Yay.
0: Hey, Audrey.
2: Good job.
1: Oh, okay. Thank you. I'm not going to say anything mean now.
0: Kind of a trick question for what it's worth. Apple's supposed to announce the iPhone 18 on either September 8th or 9th. They haven't confirmed the date yet.
1: You know, Are they paying you?
0: I pay that, but I like iPhones.
2: Oh, okay.
0: All right. XYZ is the test. It's all brought to you by Chick-fil-A on XYZ with Eric Zachary.
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0: This doesn't seem like a look over here while we collect your data over here moment. Uber has announced live streaming, which I know sounds like, why would Uber be doing this? But yeah. The idea is that it's safety for teen accounts, so that when your teenager is in an Uber alone, which I think is ridiculous. I don't think you should be putting your child in an Uber if they're under that certain age.
1: Right. By themselves.
2: I was Ubering.
0: Yeah. Well, I don't think that's great.
1: Yeah.
0: That said, they're claiming that, you know, this is a safety feature, so you can be, just FaceTime your child. Why do they need to live stream?
1: Yeah.
0: But they're saying we're not collecting the data, we're deleting it immediately after.
1: Yeah, mm-hmm. So it's basically a camera from the driver's phone to watch the teen, right?
0: Yeah.
1: And now, once the ride is over, their phone doesn't get it, the parent's phone or the teen's phone cannot access the video
0: per Uber.
1: Say it's not end-to-end encrypted, which mm-hmm. means Uber is not taking it either.
0: Mm-hmm.
1: It's just a window to your child until the ride is over.
0: Mm-hmm. Yeah.
1: I think it's a slippery slope.
0: Yeah.
1: It's already being tested in some cities, Atlanta, Cleveland, Rhode Island, and others. But
0: Rhode Island's a state, but okay.
1: Well, no. Markets, excuse me.
0: Uber offering live streaming, and they promise, wink, they're not collecting your data. 'Cause

0: I know this sounds bizarre, but Jordan may end up wrestling my teenage second cousin.
1: I don't know. No. Like,
0: I don't want to do
1: veto.
0: It. First of all,
1: veto.
0: First of all, this is with and actually partially the idea of my cousin's mom, who's my first cousin.
1: Yeah. It's so weird.
0: My cousin Callie is an all-state champion wrestler. She's been wrestling boys up until high school because they weren't like just women's only wrestling.
2: Right.
0: And now she's like on track to just crush it. She's a sophomore in high school. I made a joke yesterday to my cousin Nicole, and I was like, how fast do you think Callie could take Jordan down? And Jordan kind of gave me that look like, I could mess a child up. I would never do that.
2: Right.
0: But I think what caught him more off guard is that Nicole immediately went seconds. Like, easy.
2: I'm not going to fold in seconds. You know, I don't care if you're an adult.
1: Well, then, child,
0: then this
1: thing,
0: is escalated to okay, if we actually arrange this, Nicole went home, told her daughter about it. Not only is her daughter into it, she followed Jordan. Jordan, from her wrestling page, Jordan saw some of these takedown videos, and Jordan texted me at 9 o'clock last night. He's like, man, why are you going to make me get my butt beat by a teenager?
1: Yeah.
2: Yes.
1: Well, here's my thing. That, no offense, Jordan. If she did end up winning, you'd be like...
0: Will.
1: I let her.
2: That's not my vibe.
0: You still haven't seen these. These videos, Audrey. There's no way that he's going to be able to fake letting her win. She is either taking him down or he's at least surviving at best and then tapping the mat.
1: Or I fear that you would let her and then maybe not say anything.
3: I don't think so.
2: That is more my vibe.
0: Now
2: you're speaking my language.
0: I think Jordan will enter with that mentality until he realizes how fast she has his arm behind his back.
2: Here's the weirdest thing.
1: I just don't think that there would be effort behind, there wouldn't be spirit behind
2: this
1: it.
2: This is the weirdest thing. We gotta zoom out a little bit. Why does Eric's whole family want to see me get beat up? That's what the real problem is here.
0: Audrey understands that part. Like,
2: everybody wants to see Jordan get his butt kicked.
0: Do you want to see Jordan ride a mini horse? Because that's an alternative that we have, too.
2: Why don't we see Jordan, like, eat a nice sandwich?
0: On a mini horse.
2: Jordan, enjoy a sunset.
0: The same cousin also has a mini horse named Kevin who rides around in a Ford Escape. And we want to arrange Jordan riding the mini horse. So, one of two options.
2: I don't know why it became Jackass with Jordan.
1: I don't think...
0: New segment alert.
2: No!
0: To XYZ with Eric Zachary. We'll see you tomorrow. Everybody say goodbye.
1: Bye!
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5: Good morning. In Tracy, westbound 580 slows and stretches from Highway 132 Chrisman to Patterson Pass. Tracy 205 westbound has stop and go from 11th Street to the 580 connector. In Altamont Pass, it's stop and go from 205 to Grantline, then continuing slowing to North Glen. And some slow traffic showing up in Sunol, southbound 680 between Highway 84 and Andrade. I'm Cynthia Seitz, and that's your hometown traffic update.
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4: Good morning. Sunol, southbound 680's got some slowing going on between Highway 84 and about Sheridan Road. South Tracy, westbound 580 traffic continues to slow from Highway 132 to Patterson Pass. Tracy 205 westbound is stop and go from Nagley to the 580 connector. That continues in Altamont Pass, westbound 580 to the top of the hill right at about Grant Line. From there, traffic just sluggish till you get to North Flint. I'm Cynthia Seats, and that's your hometown traffic update.
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12: I am still traumatized from the toilet paper shortage during the pandemic. I know it's been 6 years ago, but I still cannot allow myself to get down to less than two rolls. 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If I get any lower than that, I get massive anxiety. Happy Toilet Paper Day to you, my friend. Hometown weather, sunny and then clear tonight. 101 in Tracy, 97 in Livermore, and 96 in San Ramon. Currently 57. 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
26: Good morning. Tracy westbound 205 has that stop and go between Nagley and the 580 connector. In Altamont Pass westbound 580, there's stop and go between 205 and Grant Line. Following that, just slowing to North Glen. And South Tracy doing some slowing in stretches westbound 580 from Highway 132 to Patterson Pass. Brimwood to Livermore, seeing some sluggish traffic now southbound on Vasco Road between Walnut and Camino Diablo, and a little more when you get to Las Vaqueras, and that continues to Dalton. Sunol southbound 680 has slowing between Highway 84 and Andrade. I'm Cynthia Seitz, and that's your hometown traffic update.
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0: The vibe in the studio, thanks to Terrence Trent D'Arby. 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Let's get clean with beer soap. Yeah, you heard me right. There's beer soap. So Pabst Blue Ribbon is launching their own soap, and they've teamed up with Dr. Sasquatch. They are producing the soap, or Dr. Squatch. Is it? No, it's not Sasquatch. I'm sorry. Dr. Squatch is producing the soap, and they are absolutely using actual Pabst Blue Ribbon lager. The soap is called Blue Ribbon Breeze, and it will set you back $8. Now, along with the beer, it includes coconut oil, shea butter, and clay. The bar is 98 to 100% natural with no parabens, sulfates, or silicones. So, if you like a morning beer, enter your alibi. Hey, why do you smell like beer? Oh, it's that new beer soap from Pabst Blue Ribbon. It has nothing to do with the fact that I downed a six-pack this morning. Thanks for asking, boss. Hey, see? Now you've got an alibi. I don't think that was their intention, but how can it not smell like beer? It's got to smell like beer, right?
1: For Michelle?
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2: One thing I've learned living...
3: Good morning. South Tracy coming out of the Tracy Hills westbound 580 traffic continues to slow from Highway 132 to Patterson Pass. Tracy westbound 205's got the stop and go between Nagley and 580. And Altamont Pass westbound 580's got stop and go between 205 and North Flynn. Brentwood to Livermore southbound Basco. You've got slowing between Walnut and Camino Diablo and very much slow right now between the landfill and 580. And sluggish traffic Sunol southbound 680 between Highway 84 and Andrade. I'm Cynthia Seitz. That's your hometown traffic update.
4: 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Another long set of today's best mix. 101.7 KKIQ.

0: Oh, man, I have been so sad since we found out that Dolly Parton passed away at the age of 80. I was literally in a corporate meeting, and I get the alert, and I interrupt the meeting and just said, hey, everybody, Dolly Parton passed away at 80. And it's like, we got to get something on our social media. We got to let our listeners know that Dolly passed away. This is so, so heartbreaking. Apparently, she was privately battling cancer. What a class act. Dolly Rebecca Parton passed away at 80 years old. She was multifaceted as a singer, songwriter, actress, humanitarian, author, and playwright. Her rep said she bravely faced a battle with cancer and passed in Nashville, surrounded by loved ones. It's not clear what type of cancer she had. It was previously reported that Dolly was admitted to the hospital on Friday and was dealing with kidney and autoimmune issues. Her nephew was the first to break the news with a video on Instagram. She will join her husband, Carl Dean, who passed away in March of last year, in the mausoleum. Instead of flowers, Dolly's family is asking for donations for her imagination library. I love that so much about it. One of my favorite things about her was how she encouraged reading with her imagination library. You're also encouraged to pay tribute to her by tagging her account on social media. Let's take a brief audio recap of the one and only Dolly Parton's career.
1: Here's a little gal that I know you're going to really learn to love. She ain't no dumb blonde, though. Pretty Miss Dolly Parton.

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0: Hey, I want to hook you up for back to school. 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
6: Hometown traffic update.
7: Good morning. There's now some stop-and-go traffic. Pleasanton to Sunol, southbound 680 between Sunol Boulevard and Andrade. South Tracy, westbound 580 has some stop-and-go between Highway 132 and Corral Hollow. In Tracy, 205 westbound, that's stop-and-go from about Nagley to the 580 connector. In Altamont Pass, westbound 580, there's stop-and-go from 205 to Grantline, then sluggish traffic to North Glen. Brentwood to Livermore, southbound on Vasco, there's slowing between Walnut and Camino Diablo, and stop-and-go between Los Vaqueros and Dalton. I'm Cynthia Seitz, and that's your hometown traffic update.
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0: An owner was reunited with his stolen 1971 Chevy Chevelle. What a good news story at 7:08 on Hometown Mornings. I'm Mel McKay. Coming up at 7:35, we're going to play Mel's Morning Mind Bender. And your prize is awesome, as usual. A family four-pack of tickets to the 160th Scottish Highland Gathering and Games at the Alameda County Fairgrounds in Pleasanton next weekend, Labor Day weekend, Saturday and Sunday. I just posted a reel of some of the games from last year. The Women's and Men's U.S. Heavy Athletics Championships. So fun to watch. It's like my favorite part of the Scottish Highland Gathering and Games. They've got the Highland Dancing, the Piping and Drumming Competitions, a spectacular grandstand show. I'm going to hook you up with a family four-pack of tickets at 7:35 with Mel's Morning Mindbender. P.S. You can enter to win at KKIQ.com on the homepage, too. So there you go. Cover those bases and make sure you are going to the Scottish Games. So can you imagine having your car stolen 33 years ago and suddenly he's been reunited with his 1971 Chevy Chevelle? This is a dude from Auburn, California. The CHP stopped a car for a routine check and found out that the Chevelle was stolen. Can you imagine getting that call? I can kind of imagine a little bit because my dog was stolen. 12 years. And next month, or October, is actually 2 years since he's been home. And I was in complete disbelief when I got the call that Jackson Vicious had been returned to a vet and his microchip scanned. He'd been saved from his kidnappers and he's coming home. I'm sure that this guy feels the same way about his Chevy Chevelle. How awesome is it to have it back after all these years? Now, there is one downside. He was paid insurance on it back in 1993 when the car was stolen. So now he has to go back to the insurance company and go, I have the car back. What do we do now?
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0: Good morning.
4: The stop-and-go traffic in Tracy westbound 205 is from Nagley to the 580 connector. In Altamont Pass westbound 580, there's stop-and-go between 205 and Grant Line, then slow traffic till you get to North Flynn. And there's also some slowing in South Tracy westbound 580 from Highway 132 to Corral Hollow. Coming into Livermore southbound on Vasco, it's stop-and-go between Los Vaqueros and Dalton, and Pleasanton to the Sunol Grade southbound 680's got lots of stop-and-go now between Sunol Boulevard and Andrade. Sunol westbound 84 Balasitas Road is stop and go between Little Valley Road and the 680 connector. I'm Cynthia Seitz. That's your hometown traffic update.
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0: How much did Blockbuster make in late fees in the year 2000? We're going to find out with five random facts at 7:21 on Hometown Mornings. I'm Mel McKay. Sunny and clear today and warmer. We're talking near 100 or low 100s. 96 in San Ramon, 97 in Livermore, and 101 in Tracy. Currently 60 degrees outside our studios here in Pleasanton.
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0: Religious websites end up being three times more likely to spread a computer virus than those adults-only sites. I find that funny. Researchers show mosquitoes are most attracted to the color red, not because of blood, but because it's often dark. Mosquitoes typically avoid lighter colors. However, they're more attracted to carbon dioxide we breathe out than any type of color. Okay, so it's your breath, not what you're wearing. The word with the most meanings in English is set, with 430 meanings listed in the Oxford English Dictionary. The word has the longest entry in the dictionary with 60,000 words or 326,000 characters. A lot for a three-letter word, right? 70% of the world's macadamia nuts can be traced back to a single Australian tree. And how much money did Blockbuster make in late fees in 2000? $80 million. What? That accounted for 16% of its revenue. Meanwhile, Netflix was emerging as an alternative. So why just pay one monthly price and keep multiple DVDs with zero fees? And that was probably part of the demise of Blockbuster.
1: This has been today's edition of
2: 1, 2, 3, 4, 5
0: Random facts.
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3: Hometown traffic update.
4: Good morning. There's lots of stop and go now. Pleasanton to Sunol, southbound 680 from Sunol Boulevard till you get just past Andrade. Stop and go traffic Sunol, westbound on 84 between the GE plant and the 680 connector. Tracy, westbound 205, that traffic stop and go from the 11th Street on-ramp till you get to the 580 connector. And there's some stop and go in Altamont Pass, westbound 580 between 205 and Grantline. From there, just sluggish traffic as you make your way towards North Flynn. Brentwood to Livermore, southbound on Vasco, traffic slowing from Walnut to Camino Diablo. And there's a bit of stop and go between Las Vaqueras and Dalton. I'm Cynthia Seitz, and that's your hometown traffic update.
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0: You ready to play Mel's Morning Mind Bender? It is time. Let's do it.
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0: Patrick in Castro Valley. How are you, my friend?
1: Happy hump day.
0: Happy hump day. So what's the first thing a house guest asks for when they enter a home? Your first clue is nothing to do with the bathroom. What do you think it is?
1: Wow, that was my first idea. How about a glass of water?
0: Oh, a glass of water. That's the second clue. Nothing to do with a drink. Okay. Hi, Cynthia and Tracy. How are you today?
2: Hi, I'm good.
0: Awesome. The first thing a house guest asks for when they enter a home, it's nothing to do with a bathroom, and it's nothing to do with a glass of water. So we move to the third clue, which is it has to do with electricity. So what would a house guest walk into your home and say, hey, do you have one of these? It involves electricity.
2: A phone charger.
0: Congratulations, Cynthia, you did it. You've got a family four-pack of tickets to the 160th Scottish Highland Gathering and Games next weekend at the Alameda County Fairgrounds in Pleasanton. Have you ever been to the Scottish Games?
2: I have not.
0: Girl, you're going to fall in love, and it's going to become a tradition. Have the best time ever.
2: Thank you so much.
0: You are so very welcome. 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Hometown weather, sunny skies today, then clear tonight. Warmer than we had yesterday. We're talking near triple digits or low triple digits. 101 in Tracy, 97 in Livermore and Walnut Creek, and 96 in San Ramon. Currently 70.
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6: Hometown traffic update.
7: Good morning. Pleasanton to the Sunol Grade, southbound 680's got some stop-and-go stretches between Bernal and Andrade. And Livermore into Sunol, westbound 84 Balasitas Road. That's going to be stop-and-go before you get to the GE plant to the 680 connector. Tracy westbound 205 stop-and-go from about 11th Street to the 580 connector. And there's stop-and-go traffic in Altamont Pass, westbound 580 between 205 and Grant Line. From there, just sluggish traffic till you get to North Flynn. Livermore southbound Vasco, stop and go between Las Vaqueras and Dalton, and slowing from that point to 580. I'm Cynthia Seitz, and that's your hometown traffic update.
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0: Today's Best Mix, 101.7 KKIQ. I have another prize for you. All this week at 8:35, I am hooking up one lucky KKIQ listener with a pair of tickets to see Styx in Chicago at Toyota Pavilion at Concord next Friday, September 4th. So make sure you're here in less than 30 minutes to call in and be caller number three. That's all you have to do. Just be caller number three at 8:35. Coming up at 8:20, we will talk about Dolly Parton passing yesterday after a brief battle with cancer that she kept secret. And then, of course, 8:35, the prize. Hometown weather. We've got sunny skies today, then mostly clear tonight. 101 in Tracy, 97 in Livermore, and 96 in San Ramon. Currently 70 outside our studios in Pleasanton. Cynthia Seats with a check on hometown traffic in less than 2 minutes.
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8: Good morning. Tracy, westbound 205, stop and go from about 11th Street to the 580 connector. And there's some stop and go in Altamont Pass, westbound 580 between 205 and North Flynn. When you reach Livermore, westbound on 580, you've got some slow stretches from Basco Road off and on till you get over to Dougherty in Dublin. There's stop and go coming into Livermore, southbound on Basco between Las Vaqueras and Dalton, then slowing to 580. Pleasanton, southbound 680. Before you get to Sunol Boulevard, there is a two-car crash. It's in the clearing stages over on the right-hand shoulder, but that traffic already stop and go from Sunol Boulevard through Andrade. There's also stop and go between Livermore and Sunol, westbound on 84. Before you get to the Vallecetus Nuclear Center, all the way to the 680 connector. I'm Cynthia Seats, and that's your hometown traffic update.
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0: 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It is 8:19 on Hometown Mornings. I'm Mel McKay, still reeling from the news of Dolly Parton's passing yesterday at 80 years old. She was secretly battling cancer, just like Dolly, not to worry us with her health concerns, right? What a beautiful, beautiful soul Miss Dolly Rebecca Parton was. She passed away at 80 years old, multifaceted, a singer, a songwriter, an actress, a humanitarian, an author, and a playwright. Her reps say that she bravely faced a brief battle with cancer and passed at a cancer center in Nashville, surrounded by loved ones. No word on what type of cancer it was. It was previously reported that Dolly was admitted to the hospital on Friday in dealing with kidney and autoimmune issues. Her nephew was the first to break the news with a video on Instagram. He said, quote, "Dolly called me and said she wants to rest in a beautiful bed of plush cotton instead after a life of wearing heavy rhinestones. She finally deserves to be comfortable and have some rest." Her rep shared that at Dolly's request, she will be laid to rest with a small and private ceremony with immediate family at Woodlawn Memorial Park and Mausoleum in Nashville, where she will join her husband, Carl Dean, who passed away in March of last year in the mausoleum. Now, instead of flowers, Dolly's family is asking for donations to her Imagination Library. You're also encouraged to pay tribute by tagging her account on social media. Wow, what a legend, Dolly Parton. I can't believe she's gone at 80 years old. This is a very, very special moment I would like to highlight. She became a member of the Grand Ole Opry in 1969. In 2019, she celebrated her 50th anniversary with two sold-out shows, and this is how she ended her shows.
1: This is a song I like to end my show with, and it says the perfect thing to you.

0: I'm crying too. Rest in peace, Dolly Parton.
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7: Good morning. In Sunol, westbound 84, just before you get to Little Valley Road, there is a two-vehicle accident. A car and a motorcycle said to be blocking the left lane. That's got traffic tied up for about a mile on the approach. Pleasanton, southbound 680 traffic still stop and go from Sunol Boulevard to Andrade. There's stop and go in Tracy, westbound 205 from 11th Street to the 580 connector. Then it's just slow through Altamont Pass, westbound 580 till you get to North Flynn. And some stop and go Livermore southbound on Vasco Road between Las Vaqueras and 580. I'm Cynthia Seitz, and that's your hometown traffic update.
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0: Hozier on your hometown station, 101.7 KKIQ. Good morning. It is 8:35 exactly. All this week, I've got a bonus prize at 8:35. It's a good one, too. Styx in Chicago are performing at Toyota Pavilion at Concord next Friday. That's September 4th. And I'm going to hook caller number 3 up with a pair of tickets. 925-447-1017 is the number to call. 925-447-1017. Caller number 3 is going to win a pair of tickets to Styx in Chicago next Friday at Toyota Pavilion at Concord.
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0: KKIQ, good morning. Who's this?
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1: What a plan. Thank you so much.
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0: 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Hometown weather, sunny then clear, 101 for the high in Tracy, 97 in Walnut Creek and Livermore, and 96 for the high in San Ramon. Currently 70. 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
3: Hometown traffic update.
4: Good morning. In Sonoma, westbound 84, just before you get to Little Valley Road, a crash involving a car and a motorcycle still partially blocking that right lane. Traffic is backed up for about a mile on the approach. Lots of stop and go still Pleasanton to Sonoma, southbound 680 between Sonoma Boulevard and Andrade. There's some stop and go in Tracy, westbound 205 between 11th Street and the 580 connector, and stop and go in Altamont Pass, westbound 580 between 205 and Grantline. Then slow traffic till you get to North Flynn. Traffic slows down again on westbound 580 and stretches when you reach Vasco Road in Livermore all the way over to the 580-680 Dublin Interchange. I'm Cynthia Seats, and that's your hometown traffic update.
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0: 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That's from Toy Story 5. I Knew It, I Knew You on 101.7 KKIQ. Miley Cyrus, John Waite, and Madonna and Sabrina Carpenter are all coming up. Hometown weather, sunny skies, then clear tonight. Warmer, 101 in Tracy, 97 in Livermore, and 96 in San Ramon. It is currently 71 outside our studios in Pleasanton. Lord on the way next.
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1: Madonna and Sabrina Carpenter on 101.7 KKIQ, Aerosmith, Goo Goo Dolls, and Olivia Dean are all coming up. That does it for me, Mel McKay. My sister flies in tomorrow and flies out on Monday. So I am taking the rest of the week off and Monday off. Steve Fox is going to take great care of you here on Hometown Mornings. Fridays, we're going to a Giants game. And then on Saturday, we're going to be at Moonlight on the Mountain, Save Mount Diablo's annual gala. Can't wait. So take care of yourselves. Take care of Steve. Steve will take care of you on Hometown Mornings. And I will meet you back here Tuesday the 1st. Take care.
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1: 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They got back together, and it was a Boogie Wonderland. 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

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I'm Faith Alford, 101.7 KKIQ. 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Happy Wednesday.

0: Mm-hmm. Yes, I am very sad about Dolly Parton. 101.7 KKIQ. My name is Faith Alfer, and I know we've been hearing it, and we all kind of feel like she was a friend, right? I certainly do. I got some weather for your hometown, and today's going to be hot. Hot in the 90s today, very hot, and hot and warm tomorrow, and cloudy on Thursday, so do make sure you hydrate. How about train drive-by? That's next.
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0: Just trying to be brave. My name is Faith Alpha, 101.7 KKIQ. Sarah Bareilles there. We got Semisonic coming up. And, you know, when I think of brave, let me just say this. Several months ago, I watched a documentary on Dolly Parton, and she talked about how she always wanted to be brave for those people who were less fortunate, doing things in her communities, starting Dollywood, so many things. So let us take a page out of that book and learn generosity.
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Dua Lipa, Dance the Night, 101.7 KKIQ, a little bit after 11 o'clock. My name is Faith Alfer. Good morning. Not good afternoon. Walk the Moon, Taylor Swift. Here's Depeche Mode, Personal Jesus, KKIQ.

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0: I'm so glad I get a chance to hang out with you. What's shaking, bacon? Crispy for me. 101.7 KKIQ. My name is Faith Alford. Hometown weather is going to be a hot one today. Hot, hot, hot. Boo-hoo! Yep, it's going to be hot today and tomorrow, so do drink your water. I want to remind you about a lot going on. Winning tickets. Think Alan Hunter. Let's talk about him next. KKIQ.
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You know, I heard someone giving woman a bad name the other day, and I was like, ooh, I don't like that. I'm Faith Alford, 101.7 KKIQ. I got some words to tell you next.

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Aww. 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

0: I often hear women saying things like, oh, I don't know. And oh, that's stupid. And I don't think so. Or, oh, I don't know. And that's so discounting. My name is Faith Alford, 101.7 KKIQ. And we can't have any of that today because today is National Women's Equality Day. Hunty, hunty. Women, you are awesome. We are awesome. We are fabulous. You don't have to say, I don't know after every sentence. We do know. Don't discount yourself, okay? All right. KKIQ, you're welcome.
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My name is Faith Alfer, 101.7 KKIQ, Katy Perry, Eric Carmen, Miles Smith, how about Christina Aguilera?

0: Miles Smith, Stargazing. My name is Faith Owl for 101.7 KKIQ. Happy National Cherry Popsicle Day. I'm just saying, when you do a whole cherry popsicle, it's like the whole mouth gets red and it gets weird and you talk to people and you're like, oh my God, close your mouth. KKIQ weather for your hometown is going to be hot today and tomorrow. You're probably going to have to leave the air conditioning on at night or the fans. I'm just saying. Katy Perry is coming up next and Haley Reinhardt. You ever heard of Haley Reinhardt? Let's talk about her.
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You can check her out September 2nd, Grand Theater Center for the Arts. A timeless voice outlasts eras, right? 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Ooh!

It's a wonderful Wednesday. My name is Faith Alfer. You got all the right moves. I see you. 101.7 KKIQ. I probably said that. Sixpence and Other Richer is coming up. Sabrina Carpenter, Bad Chem.

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0: It's not what... Bleh. It's not... Okay, fine. I was distracted. Hello. My name is Faith Alford, 1017 KKIQ. Go TA, somebody that I used to know. I was going to say something, and then I looked the other way, and then I said, oh, National Got Check Day, health awareness. Ladies, get yourself checked out. And there was something else I wanted to say. I'm completely distracted. Okay. Santana is next. KKIQ.
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I'm a sucker for you. That's why I keep coming back. Hello, a little bit after 1 o'clock. My name is Faith Alford, 101.7 KKIQ Culture Club. Alex Warren, Ace of Base. Let's

0: Alex Warren and Ordinary. My name is Faith Al for 101.7 KKIQ. Happy National Dog Day. Hometown weather is hot today and tomorrow. Sunny, very, very warm. Don't forget, you know what this is? It's my hydro, where all the water is stored. Drink it today. Avicii is coming up next. 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

0: I love serving you. That's what I do best. That was Justin Bieber and Daisies. My name is Faith Alfer. It's 101.7 KKIQ. Mark Acton is coming up next. Funny guy. His jokes be hitting, right? I mean, sometimes I'm like, okay. Not sometimes. I mean, a lot. Fine. He's funny. Not funnier than me. But X, Y, and Z with Eric Zachary. I don't know. They're pretty funny. 7 o'clock. It is all back to back right here on 101.7 KKIQ. 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

0: Another hot day today. Very hot. And it's going to continue this way until Friday where it cools down. We might see some temperatures in Pleasanton in the upper 70s, low 80s. That's going to be nice. And that's going to continue all the way in through your weekend into next work week.
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I tried that special pumpkin vanilla foam espresso shot new to the menu for pumpkin spice season yesterday. And you know what? 10 out of 10. Chef's kiss. It was worth it.

We got our back to school shopping all wrapped up yesterday. $258 at Target. $2,000 back to school cash would have helped. You can win it. I can't. We are going to help you and your family with back to school. $2,000 bucks, spend it on the back to school stuff or

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0: I love this weather pattern. We are looking at your hometown weather right now, and it's going to be hot today, but then it starts to cool down. And by Friday, temperatures could be as low as the upper 70s. I'm all about that. And then that's going to continue through the weekend into your work week next week. And Lau's here to check your traffic in a few minutes on 101.7 KKIQ.
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15: Good afternoon. Seeing some of your typical brake lights for the Wednesday drive. Eastbound 580, slow out of Castro Valley before the top of the Dublin grade. Some slowing in Dublin from just before Foothill Road till about Santa Rita Road. No active accidents, just a bit of commute traffic for your Wednesday drive. Slowing back down over the Altamont Pass. Seeing that traffic between 1st Street and Grantline Road. Eastbound 580, not too heavy of a backup. Just some more commute traffic this afternoon. Westbound 580, currently moving smooth. Eastbound 205, just a couple of small stretches of brake lights out of Tracy before Interstate 5. Northbound 680, some slow traffic and stretches out of Fremont over the Sunol grade. Freeing up at the Highway 84 split, you are going to slow back down in Pleasanton between Sunol Boulevard and Stone Ridge Drive. Some of your typical pockets of commute traffic, no accidents are currently being reported. You'll see some additional slowing northbound 680 through Danville into Walnut Creek. I do have reports of a couple of vehicles on the shoulder at El Cerro Boulevard. One vehicle in the center divide there this afternoon. Seems that it stalled out, so causing a little bit of extra traffic, but not currently blocking lanes. That's your hometown traffic. I'm Lyle Glass.
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We got your chance to win tickets to see Haley Reinhart at the Grand Theater Center for the Performing Arts going on September 2nd. She was an American Idol mentor in season 10. 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

afternoon. Seeing some of your typical brake lights rolling through the Wednesday drive. Eastbound 580, some slowing at a Castro Valley before the top of the Dublin grade. You'll get a breath of fresh air, but slowing back down between Foothill Road and Fallon Road, continuing through Dublin. You'll see a stretch of brake lights just before North Overmore Avenue. I don't have any accidents reported this afternoon, but a bit of an odd chunk of brake lights. I'll keep an eye on that as we continue. Just a little chunk of slowing before North Overmore Avenue, and then steady brake lights eastbound 580 between Vasco Road and Grantline Road as you continue over the Altamont Pass. Your typical afternoon traffic, no active accidents. Westbound 580 is moving pretty smooth. Northbound 680, seeing a few stretches of commute traffic, slow over the Sunol grade, freeing up at the Highway 84 split, and then slow in Pleasanton between Sunol Boulevard and Stone Ridge Drive. A bit of hang around traffic through Danville into Walnut Creek. More of your typical afternoon traffic, no active accidents to report. That is your hometown traffic. I'm Lyle Glass.

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1: The Scottish Games are back. Yes, I can't wait. It's the 160th Scottish Highland Games. 160. Can you believe that? 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
7: Hometown traffic update.
8: Good afternoon. Got a few stretches of your typical brake lights moving slow. Eastbound 580 between Castro Valley and Dublin. That traffic easing up around Fallon Road. Slowing back down at a Livermore. Sluggish traffic eastbound 580 between 1st Street and Grant Line Road. No accidents are currently being reported. Just some sluggish commute traffic as we continue working our way through the Wednesday drive. Westbound 580 currently moving pretty smooth. No accidents or delays. Eastbound 205, some slowing at a Tracy between MacArthur Drive and Interstate 5. Northbound 680, seeing slow traffic and stretches along the way. Slow through Fremont over the Sunol grade. Some fresh air past Highway 84. Slowing down in Pleasanton between Sunol Boulevard and the 580 connector. And some steady brake lights working your way through Danville into Walnut Creek as you continue northbound 680 this afternoon. Mostly commute traffic. I do have reports of an incident in the center divide around El Cerro Boulevard, northbound 680. That should be clearing up right now, and it's really not having too much of an impact on the traffic. Just commute slowing as we continue through the Wednesday drive. That's your hometown traffic. I'm Lyle Glass.
5: 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Enter daily to win $2,000 with KKIQ's back-to-school giveaway at KKIQ.com. At 7:35, tune in for your chance to win a family four-pack of tickets to the Scottish Highland Gathering and Games. 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

101.7 KKIQ, your hometown station, and we got a great hour of music to help this hour fly by, especially if you're working hard. Olivia Dean is next. Tears for Fears is on the way, and this is Edwin.

0: Taking a quick look at your hometown weather. Hot today, but things are going to start to mellow out a little bit and cool off. By Friday, it might be as much as 15 degrees cooler. We might see some upper 70s in Pleasanton. That sounds nice. And it's going to be like that over the weekend and to kick off your work week next week. And Lyle's here to give a look at your traffic in just a couple of minutes on 101.7 KKIQ.
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2: T-Mobile has an exclusive bundle for

0: the shoulder as we continue through the drive. Shouldn't be causing too much additional traffic, but some extra brake lights into Livermore. Slowing back down eastbound 580 between 1st Street and Grant Line Road. Working your way out of Livermore over the Altamont Pass. Just your typical commute traffic there. No active accidents over the Altamont Pass. Westbound 580 currently moving pretty smooth. Eastbound 205, just a bit of commute traffic out of Tracy. Northbound 680 slowing stretches out of Fremont over the Sunol Grade. Freeing up around Highway 84 and then slow and pleasant in between Sunol Boulevard and just past Bernal Avenue. Hang around commute traffic. No active accidents as we continue through the Wednesday drive. You'll see some sluggish traffic through Danville into Walnut Creek. More of your expected brake lights this afternoon. That's your hometown traffic. I'm Lyle Glass.
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97 KKIQ has got your chance to score some tickets to check out Neon Nostalgic Presents 80s Music Television. This would be a song that was on MTV back in the day. MTV VJs Mark Goodman and Alan Hunter are going to be there hosting the event. 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

0: update.
1: Good afternoon. Eastbound 580, got some slow traffic and stretches working your way out of Castro Valley into Dublin. Some fresh air over the Dublin grade, and then you'll see the traffic easing up at Fallon Road. Slowing back down in Livermore. Sluggish traffic eastbound 580 between North Livermore Avenue and Grant Line Road. Some steady commute traffic for the Wednesday drive. No active accidents over the Altamont Pass. Moving pretty slow, but not much slower than usual as we continue. Eastbound 205, moving pretty smooth. We've seen some on and off traffic between Tracy Boulevard and Interstate 5. You may see a pocket of slowing past MacArthur Drive, but that traffic has eased up a lot since we last checked in. Northbound 680, slow traffic and stretches working your way out of Fremont over the Sunol grade. Should see some fresh air around the Highway 84 split. You will slow back down in Pleasanton between Sunol Boulevard and the 580 connector. Sluggish traffic continuing northbound 680 through Danville into Walnut Creek. Some of your typical pockets of brake lights. I do actually have reports of an incident on the shoulder in Dublin right around the 580 connector. A couple of vehicles to the side. Should be clearing up in just a moment. It does seem to be causing a bit of extra traffic for your Wednesday drive. That's your hometown traffic. I'm Lyle Glass.

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4: Good afternoon. Got a few stretches of sluggish traffic as we continue through the Wednesday drive. Seeing some brake lights popping up westbound 580 since we last checked in. Moving slow in Dublin right around the 680 connector. I do have reports of a stalled vehicle in the center divide right at 680, so contributing to some of those brake lights as we continue this afternoon. Just a bit of slow moving traffic westbound 580 between Fallon Road and Foothill Road, freeing up over the top of the Dublin grade. Eastbound 580, slow and go out of Castro Valley. Also moving smooth over the Dublin grade on the eastbound 580 side. A bit of slow traffic in Dublin just before Fallon Road. Moving slow eastbound 580 between North Livermore Avenue and Grantline Road as you continue over the Altamont Pass. No active accidents, just some sluggish commute traffic over the Altamont Pass for your Wednesday drive. 205 looking good in both directions. Northbound 680. More commute traffic. Slow and stretches out of Fremont over the Sunol grade. Freeing up around Highway 84. You will slow back down in Pleasanton between Sunol Boulevard and Stone Ridge Drive. Sluggish traffic through Danville into Walnut Creek. Just some more of your typical commute slowing for the Wednesday drive. That's your hometown traffic. I'm Lyle Glass.
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